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A place for dreamers. 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
1: QEW Toronto bound on ramp at Central Avenue. Construction has that closed. Also, the Fort Erie bound on ramp at Concession closed, and Fort Erie bound at Gilmore. There's construction blocking the right lane. 406 is up to speed in both directions. 405, 420 and Highway 58. Nice and quiet this morning. 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I'm Giles Tingey, that's your Dream 105.7 traffic.
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1: White lies that are okay to tell your partner. Mm-hmm. These ones are okay, apparently.
2: Okay.
1: That haircut looks perfect on you.
2: No.
1: You got to tell them honestly if it's bad?
2: Yeah.
1: No, I think you just avoid the fight. They're already feeling a little insecure about themselves.
2: Well, if they're not feeling good about the, but there's a way of saying it. I don't think that you should tell somebody their hair looks good if you don't think that it looks good.
1: Oh, okay.
2: I think you should be honest.
1: All right.
2: Yeah, but in a kind way. Like, you don't have to look and be like, what'd you do?
1: I always think of Bill Burr talking about his mom's haircut. It looks terrible.
2: Yeah, no, don't do
1: you
2: that.
1: You don't want to do that.
2: No, but you could say, like, hey, that looks really good. Next time you go back, have them do a little bit more on the sides because that would look even better. Like something.
1: Okay,
2: like that.
1: There's a way of doing it then. I'm good with whatever you want. I think that's fine. Even if you kind of want something else, like if it's not a big deal to you, just I'm good with whatever you choose.
2: Oh,
1: I think that's
2: like
1: fine.
2: You say that to them, but just, you don't mean it.
1: Yeah, like if I don't really care about it, like if it's not a hill I want to have a back and forth. I'm like, I don't care. Just choose whatever.
2: Okay.
1: Yeah, I'm good with that one.
2: Yeah.
1: This one is great for me because I actually don't notice these things. I didn't even notice that if it was something they were, because I don't notice. So I'm not even lying.
2: Oh, but why would you say that though in a lying?
1: Like maybe if they, or have a breakout or something like that.
2: I see.
1: I didn't even notice
2: saying.
1: It.
2: I see what you're saying. They're like a zit. That'd be perfect. Like I've had this huge zit. Oh, I didn't even notice. Yeah, I got it.
1: It's not a big deal. Which if it is, you shouldn't say that.
2: No, exactly.
1: Yeah. That's exactly what I wanted. If you get a gift.
2: No.
1: I think you got to be honest on that one.
2: Yes, I agree. I mean, I've been married for a while now. Yeah. I feel like my husband would even know. Even if I was like, wow, thank you, I love it. He'd be like, no, you don't.
1: He'd know. He'd just be like, nope, I failed. This one, thank goodness I've never had to say it in a white lie situation. No, I love this meal, or I love your cooking.
2: Oh, yeah.
1: I fortunately do love my wife's cooking.
2: Well, of course. But, I mean, everyone has been in that situation where they're eating something that they don't like.
1: Yeah.
2: And they just have to say that they do. That's one where I think that you need to do a white lie. I think that's the most important one on the list so far.
1: Okay.
2: Yeah, because you need to be, if someone else is feeding you, you need to appreciate it, regardless whether or not you enjoy the meal.
1: True. Yeah.
2: You have to say thank you.
1: Yeah. Oh, big time. Because they're putting in the effort, right?
2: Yeah.
1: Even if it's not great.
2: Yeah.
1: Yeah. this one, there's just no getting around it. I just would avoid the subject. Hey, you haven't aged a day. I'm like, no, that's clearly a lie because we're all aging.
2: Yeah. You can say to somebody, you're getting better with age.
1: You look fantastic because you still do.
2: How about you just keep getting better and better.
1: Oh, like a fine wine.
2: Right. Because when you say fantastic, it's even more sounding like, but you shouldn't, but you do.
1: Okay.
2: You know, but how about you just keep getting, every time I see you, you look better.

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1: QEW Toronto bound at Thompson Road, construction blocking the left lane. Fort Erie bound QEW, the on-ramp at Concession is closed, and further Fort Erie bound at Gilmore, construction blocking the right lane there. 406 is up to speed in both directions, 405, 420 and Highway 58 incident and volume free. 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
1: I need to get your take on this, because I saw this. It was things that women overthink that most men, we barely notice.
2: Okay.
1: So for you, it's like, do you overthink these things?
2: Okay.
1: I will say this before we get into it. I'm not good at noticing things. However, if you get like your hair done or something,
2: I
1: always notice that.
2: Of course.
1: If it's like fresh done or I'm good at noticing those, but most of the time, I don't notice anything. Oh, let me just throw this out there for how little I notice. I looked up at my ceiling in my room the other day and there were all these spacemen, like astronauts, stuck to the roof of my ceiling in my bedroom. And I'm like, Kristen, what's that all about? Why is there astronauts on our ceiling in our room? And she goes, oh, me and the kids, we were doing a game where we stick them up there and see how long they'll stay up there. And I go, how long has that been there? She's like, I don't know, week and a half.
2: Okay, you also had a painting in your house for like a year, and you just noticed it the other day.
1: Yeah, I was like, that when that happened?
2: Well, but you notice haircuts.
1: I do.
2: Very important.
1: So, do you overthink the way that your hair looks on any given day?
2: Yeah, but that's for me.
1: Yeah. Whether your outfit was flattering.
2: Yeah.
1: I don't notice nothing.
2: But again, that's like for me.
1: Yeah.
2: Right?
1: Yeah. If your makeup is smudged, do you overthink that? And like, oh man, I can't believe I had a smudge on my makeup.
2: It depends. If I'm going out, actually, this is a really good example. Yeah. I went out for my sister's birthday on Friday night. And I had some allergies going on, and my eye was watering the entire night. So, yes, I kept asking her if my mascara was running.
1: Okay.
2: But I, like...
1: And most guys would never notice.
2: But I'm... This is funny, because these are things I want to do for me. I don't care if guys are noticing or
1: that's
2: not.
1: That's it, right?
2: Like, I don't care if a guy thinks that my outfit is flattering. I want to feel like it is for me.
1: Yes.
2: You know what I mean?
1: That's the main thing.
2: Sorry, go on.
1: Do you overthink what you order at a restaurant?
2: Yeah, all the time.
1: Do you?
2: Every time. Because I want to make sure that I ordered the right thing. Do you know how many times I've gone out with my husband to eat?
1: Yeah.
2: And we both order something, and then his comes, and I'm like, oh, I wish I got yours.
1: The worst.
2: I'm like, hey, do you want to split? And he's like, sure.
1: That's because you probably picked some couscous thing or something.
2: I'm allergic to couscous,
1: Curtis. Oh, yeah. Some quinoa thing.
2: Oh, no, I'm allergic to quinoa.
1: Okay, I was like, I thought you were good with couscous. Notice that.
2: That's so funny.
1: Do you overthink, like, if you're having a bad skin day?
2: No.
1: Yeah. Guys, we don't notice these things for the most part.
2: Yeah.
1: And you shouldn't be... No one notices. No one cares.
2: Well,
1: I guess that's the whole point I was trying to make in this is no one cares.
2: No, but you care. Like,
1: for you, yeah.
2: A lot of women get their nails done. This is a great example.
1: Yeah.
2: But because they feel beautiful.
1: Yes.
2: They don't care if guys are noticing.
1: Yes.
2: They're doing it for themselves.
1: Or if other girls even notice.
2: Yeah.
1: Or do they care more about that?
2: I mean, with the nails one, my nails are horrible all the time.
1: Let me see again.
2: So I can't even show you. They're
1: You do care.
2: They're so bad right now, but I don't. Like, I mean, I care, but I don't.
1: Yes.
2: But more so I care because I look down and I'm like, ew. But then as far as like other people, I don't care if they care.
1: Okay. I am going to say now, because I'm trying to notice, and I know you didn't get your hair done, but you're having a good hair day today.
2: You know what, Curtis?
1: It's nice and kind of wavy today.
2: Last night before bed, I was like, I think I'm going to put a couple waves in my hair just so I don't have to do it in the morning.
1: Noticed.
2: You noticed, dude.
1: Noticed.

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1: QEW Toronto bound at Thompson Road. Still got construction blocking the left lane. If you're Fort Erie bound on the QEW, the on-ramp at Concession is closed, and Fort Erie bound at Gilmore right lane closed with construction. 406 continues to run well in both directions. 405.

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1: Melanie, I've been going through a stove saga. A saga regarding a stove.
2: Yeah.
1: It's become a whole thing.
2: I like that you call it a stove.
1: It is a stove.
2: It's an oven.
1: It's a stove top. Stove
2: it,
1: oven.
2: It's an oven.
1: It's a stove.
2: But I love that you call it a stove.
1: I bought a new oven.
2: It's an oven.
1: I bought a new oven and stove.
2: The stove is like the top, but it's called an oven. Go on.
1: Any hoosies. That wasn't the saga. So I'm not going to call out the company that we bought this from.
2: Right.
1: Because I don't know. Mm. I don't know. Oh, do I know? They called and I wasn't paying attention. Anyway, right. We buy this stove back in April.
2: Yeah.
1: Which I know it's only May 7th, but buy the stove. All right. Hey, yeah, blah, blah, blah. Should be delivered by April 28th.
2: Mm.
1: Giddy up.
2: Yeah.
1: We got a new oven. Because the stove, maybe I'm calling it a stove because the stove top still works. It's the oven that doesn't work. Maybe that's why. Because we can still use it.
2: Oh, wait, hold on. The stove top doesn't work, but
1: the reverse.
2: The stove top does work. The oven doesn't. Okay.
1: So it's supposed to be delivered on April 28th. I'm like, giddy up. Get a call. Hey, yeah, it's been delayed. They didn't get it in from the warehouse. That happens.
2: Yeah.
1: Whatever.
2: Yeah.
1: I was a little miffed.
2: Yeah.
1: But whatever. It'll be delivered this Tuesday.
2: Yeah.
1: Didn't hear anything.
2: Oh, no.
1: So yesterday, I'm like, we're going to have to call them because we were supposed to have it delivered yesterday. And it's already been like a week and a half delay or whatever, right? Get a call. Hey, this is so-and-so from logistics at whatever. I can't even remember where we bought it.
2: Okay.
1: And he goes, your stove's going to be into the warehouse on Friday. So we're going to deliver it on Saturday.
2: So this now Saturday.
1: So there's two full delays. And it's been like a couple of weeks since I've paid for the thing. It's paid outright. And I haven't received it.
2: Ooh.
1: So my wife got to give her kudos because I was like, I want some money off for this. This has been like 2 weeks.
2: Yeah.
1: So apparently we're getting a little discount.
2: Good.
1: Which is good.
2: Good. That's good. You should.
1: But I just want to get the stove first. But here's what I'm thinking. And I wanted to ask you.
2: Okay.
1: I think I'm going to ask. I don't know what they're offering. They said, oh, we'll figure it out when it gets delivered.
2: Mm-hmm.
1: And they said, you will get a discount. I think 15% off is a fair number to ask for. Because that's basically like save the tax.
2: Yeah, I would say that. I'd say like minimum. Yeah. I would be asking for more.
1: More than that? Okay, what's the amount I should be asking for
2: it
1: off?
2: Here's the thing. They should have told you when you ordered and paid for the stove that it or oven, now I'm calling it stove, that it would take 2 full weeks. Just so you know, it's going to take 2 weeks.
1: Yeah, I never would have bought it. Yeah,
2: exactly.
1: I never would have bought it.
2: The fact that they didn't do that is, yeah, this is on them.
1: Yeah.
2: And now they, like, I would ask for 25. I would have asked for 25.
1: Going for 25?
2: Yes.
1: I mean, they'd still be making.
2: I mean, what's the worst that could happen? They say, no, then you say, okay, this is how you, like,
1: start
2: bargain.
1: At 25.
2: Yeah.
1: Oh, okay.
2: And then they're like 15, and you could end up at 20.
1: That's not bad.
2: That's what I would do.
1: Yeah, and I want cash for it. I don't want credit. I don't want it. I want money back.
2: See, that's where they're going to get you. They're going to tell you that they'll give you 20%.
1: Off of what? Another stove that's going to take me three? Oh,
2: your next purchase there, it'll be a store credit.
1: Okay. Look at these texts coming in. Texters.
2: Okay.
1: Isn't it called a range?
2: Huh?
1: A stove.
2: Oh.
1: Another texter. Stove or range is a combined appliance featuring a top cooking service, stove cooktop, and an enclosed lower compartment oven. The stovetop is used for quick, direct heat methods like frying, boiling, and sautéing, while the oven uses heated air for baking, roasting, or broiling.
2: Right.
1: A range typically combines both.
2: Oh, interesting.
1: So it is a range, I guess.
2: So it's called a range? Well, I would never call it that.
1: I want a discount on my new range in the range of 15 to 25%
2: off. I love how people are more up in arms about what you call it than the actual percentage we're asking for it off, although we did just get a text.
1: Okay, another texter is saying, I work for a company like this and we give out $20. Please say that was 20% off.
2: Yeah.
1: Because if they're offering me 20 bucks off,
2: no.
1: I'm going to throw
2: it at them. This person just said you should ask for at least 40%.
1: 40? No, they still got to make their margins, right? I don't want to.
2: Yeah.
1: And then another one, nowadays shipping is a complete guesswork. Yeah, that's what I've noticed, that the logistics, it's just out the window now, right?
2: I mean, I don't know. It depends on where you go. I have to give Leon's a big shout out right now because I just I got a new couch from Leon's recently.
1: Oh, you had a wonderful customer experience.
2: It was amazing. They delivered on the day they said, the time they said, and it was like 3 days after I made the purchase. They were amazing. So it does depend.
1: All right. And another person wrapping this whole saga up, Curtis, ask for 25% off because they might just, no, I already, because they're saying they might add an extra delivery charge to offset it. No, delivery was free included in the purchase. So that's it. They call it a range on the Price is Right. I don't know. I bought a thing where you cook.
2: It's an oven.
1: I bought a cooking appliance.

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1: QEW Toronto Bound at Thompson Road. Construction blocking the left lane. Fort Erie Bound QEW. The on-ramp at concession is closed. And Fort Erie Bound at Gilmore right lane blocked there. 406 is looking good in both directions. If you're around Hamilton, Link Red Hill on the Skyway, incident and volume free. 405, 420 and Highway 58 continue to look good this morning. 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
13: 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Niagara Trailers, 1224 York Road in St. David's. It's definitely worth the trip.
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1: QEW Toronto Band at Thompson Road. Construction blocking the left lane. Fort Erie Band QEW. The on-ramp at concession is closed. And Fort Erie Band at Gilmore. Right lane blocked there. 406 is looking good in both directions. 405, 420 and Highway 58 continue to look good this morning. 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I'm Giles Tingey. 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
1: The old saying is that everything's bigger in Texas, right?
2: Oh, yeah. I'm familiar.
1: Well, Six Flags over Arlington, or Six Flags over Texas Arlington, I should say, is really taking that everything's bigger in Texas thing to a whole new level.
2: Uh-oh.
1: They have a new roller coaster, which is set to debut this year at some point.
2: Okay.
1: And it is breaking 5 world records when it comes to roller coasters.
2: Whoa.
1: It is called the Tormenta Rampaging Run. It is the tallest, fastest, and first only Giga Dive coaster. This is a coaster. So
2: did you say Giga Dive?
1: Yes. So I got to explain this for you now. It's in the Six Flags. It's in their Spanish village called Rancho de la Tormenta.
2: Okay.
1: So at the peak, this is going to be now the tallest dive roller coaster in the world. At 309 feet is what you're going to drop from.
2: Oh, my.
1: It is the highest 95-degree beyond vertical drop. So it's not just a vertical drop. It's dropping and kind of going backwards. You will drop 285 feet beyond vertical. It is the fastest dive roller coaster. It will go 87 miles per hour at its peak. What is that in kilometers?
2: Oh, my gosh.
1: What is that, like 140?
2: Yeah, I don't even know.
1: We got to figure that out.
2: I'm surprised that you are calmly talking about this.
1: Yeah.
2: This is like your biggest nightmare.
1: It is my biggest nightmare. It is going to have the highest Immelmann inversion at 218 feet. I don't even know what that means, but it sounds scary. The tallest vertical coaster loop. So at the top of the loop, you will be 179 feet in the air.
2: Oh, my.
1: And it is the longest ever dive coaster, a coaster that has the dive on it, at almost 4,200 feet long.
2: Oh,
1: so
2: okay.
1: There's the picture.
2: Yeah, the picture.
1: It looks terrifying.
2: It doesn't look real.
1: It's an artist conception.
2: I'm sorry, I know it is.
3: Yeah. Oh, actually, Melanie, that's AI.
2: It's an artist conception.
3: That's AI, Melanie.
2: Wait, you're telling me that's not real?
1: Yeah.
2: No, I meant like, it doesn't seem like it could be a real thing.
1: Yes.
2: Like, looking at it is like, it's so, it seems so futuristic and far-fetched that I just can't even wrap my brain around it being a real roller coaster that you can ride for fun. To me, listen, I love roller coasters. I love the Leviathan at Wonderland. I love Behemoth. I like going fast. That's too much.
1: That's
2: for
1: me. Too much.
2: Yeah.
1: So we had a texter saying that 87 miles an hour, which is what you're going to be at your peak speed, is almost 140 kilometers an hour.
2: That doesn't
1: exposed
2: that
1: like you're not in a thing.
2: No.
1: Yeah.
2: Yeah. I want to know how you're sitting. Like, do you have something around
1: that
2: your
1: I couldn't
2: chest?
1: Oh, you're going to have safety harness for sure.
2: Well, but some of these ones now, it's like there's way, way less holding you.
1: No,
2: in.
1: Totally. Sorry, I was just looking at the coaster and I literally got dizzy looking at it. I'm like, I gotta stop looking at this roller coaster. So it's set to debut in Arlington at some point this year. And I'm telling you now, for $1 million, tax-free money, I don't think I would do it.
2: Okay, so, and the thing about roller coasters too, by the way, if you have agreed to go on a roller coaster, you need to embrace it and you need to try to like it. If you have agreed to going on to one, not you, because I know you would never agree to it, because you can't do coasters.
1: I don't like them.
2: Well, you are afraid of heights.
1: I used to do like the bat and like the dragon, what's it called? The dragon
2: fire.
1: Dragon fire.
2: Yeah.
1: I've done all those when I was a kid. 41, almost 42-year-old Curtis is like, no.
2: Yeah.
1: My heart.
2: Okay. So,
1: my heart.
2: No, but the point I'm trying to make is that if you agree to going on a roller coaster and you're like getting on the roller coaster, like you're like ready to go, you can't all of a sudden act afraid. Because if you start to like close up and act afraid, it's going to be close your eyes.
1: Yeah.
2: Way, way worse experience. Like, once you're on, you have to fully just be like,
1: commit.
2: I'm doing this.

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1: QEW Toronto bound at Thompson Road, construction blocking the left lane. Fort Erie bound QEW, the on-ramp at Concession closed, and Fort Erie bound at Gilmore, right lane blocked there. 406 continues to run well in both directions, 405, 420 and Highway 58 incident and volume free this morning. 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I'm Giles Tingey, that's your Dream 105.7 traffic.
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1: QEW Toronto bound at Thompson Road. Still got construction blocking the left lane there. In the opposite direction, Fort Erie bound QEW. The on-ramp at Concession is closed and Fort Erie bound at Gilmore right lane blocked for construction. Body of the QEW running well. 406 is also up to speed in both directions. If you're around Hamilton, Link, Red Hill and the Skyway looking good this morning. 405, 420 and Highway 58 incident and volume free. 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I'm Giles Tingey. 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

0: Oh, so it's not straight across. It's like those like toe socks.
1: Yeah.
0: Where like it's like
1: yeah.
0: each toe
1: yeah.
0: has its moment and there's a little bit of nail polish on each one. So it just, even if it doesn't fully fit your toenail, it still makes it look like you are wearing nail polish on your toes. This is for the ladies that have not had a pedicure yet.
1: Okay.
0: And all of a sudden the nice weather hits and you're like, oh my gosh, I'm going out tonight and I'm wearing a skirt and sandals and I have not had a pedicure. I'm going to throw these on real quick.
1: Okay.
0: No one's going to know. See, I'm like, I have to see them in person because online, this is a huge craze in Japan, by the way. Like, apparently a lot of women in Japan do this. It's just coming here now.
1: Okay.
0: And women are swearing by it. They're saying that it's genius, that it looks good every time, that no one's ever suspected that it's not really their toes.
1: Okay.
0: So I don't know. I feel like you got to try it before you slag it.
1: Got some texters. I think this would look ridiculous.
0: Okay. All right.
1: Ridiculous. What happens if the stocking turns?
0: And you have fake toenail coloring on the side of your toe.
1: Yeah, that's true.
0: Yeah. I mean, they would have to be very durable pantyhose in order for this to work and be a thing, but women are saying that they work. I've been seeing it a lot online from people that are actually wearing them. I'm like, oh, you would never know.
1: Leslie here. Mel, that's gross. I remember toe socks. Who wears pantyhose anymore anyway?
0: Oh, I do. I wear pantyhose all the time.
1: Do you?
0: Leslie. I mean, well, on like a special occasion.
1: No, I was gonna say, I can't remember the last time I saw you wearing pantyhose.
0: Well, I wouldn't wear them at 4 o'clock in the morning
1: that's
0: to
1: true.
0: Work.
1: It's not pantyhose occasion. Another texter, hideous, so
0: just
1: they're not loving
0: hideous.
1: It.
0: Okay, so the women have decided, we rallied, we decided that they're not for us.

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It's driving me. 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
2: QEW Toronto bound at Thompson Road. Still got construction blocking the left lane there in the opposite direction. Fort Erie bound QEW. The on-ramp at Concession is closed. And Fort Erie bound at Gilmore right lane blocked for construction. Body of the QEW running well. 406 is also up to speed in both directions. If you're around Hamilton, Link, Red Hill and the Skyway looking good this morning. 405, 420 and Highway 58 incident and volume free. 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
1: Are men who play video games a turnoff? 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The women are debating online. I saw this yesterday. Somebody tweeted, this woman, she tweeted, "I know this is unpopular, but I will always be, I know this is unpopular, but it will always be unattractive for a grown man to play video games." Now, this was retweeted more than 12 million times. Like, it went fully viral with people getting into the argument.
2: Okay, so it wasn't all in favor.
1: No.
2: Oh, okay. I was going to be like, come on.
1: No. Just from people responding, because obviously it's divided online.
2: Nothing's divided online.
1: No, nothing. Everyone always agrees, especially on Twitter.
2: Yeah.
1: Twitter, X, whatever it's called. So, I mean, one of the biggest things that was retweeted after this was, "It depends on the man. I'm married to someone who plays video games, but he also builds them, creates entire worlds, and pours his heart into it every single day."
2: Nice.
1: I don't know about that. Other people were saying it will always be unattractive for a grown woman to dictate what a grown man does. Like, there were a whole... It was like a...
2: That's agreed, but you could flip that on the other way, too, and yeah. Go, it is unattractive for you to dictate what anyone does.
1: And then attraction is different for everyone. That totally. Was another... tweet that yeah. went viral after this. So here's the thing. I don't think that anything done excessively
2: is attractive.
1: Yep. Like, you need to have some moderation there.
2: Yeah.
1: I also, there's something to be said about playing video games alone and playing video games with other people, like as a bonding thing, because we play video games in my house all the time.
2: Yeah.
1: My husband and I, alone, and then also my husband and I with my kids. Like, the four of us will play. We have our certain games we
2: totally.
1: Play. My husband has some that he likes to play alone,
2: yeah.
1: but he only ever does it after we've all gone to bed.
2: Yeah, which is fine. Or, like, when you have time to do it. The whole thing is, if it's video games or any kind of hobby, it could be knitting, it could be... If it's taking over the day-to-day things that need to be done, then it's unattractive.
1: Yeah.
2: But if you're getting your stuff done... I love playing video games. I'm a big video game guy.
1: Yeah.
2: Been thinking about buying the new wrestling one.
1: Wrestling.
2: No, yeah, no, get it's, into no, it's going to be fun. It's just expensive and I have to get money first. But I love video games.
1: Yeah.
2: And I think it's a great, if that's, I mean, if you were to choose between a guy coming home and, you know, kicking back once everything's done within the house and playing 90 minutes of video games or imbibing in some nasty stuff.
1: Right.
2: You'd probably choose the video games.
1: Well, yeah. Well, in that case, obviously, yeah. yes. But, I mean, there is something to be said as well about somebody that's just on the couch all day.
2: Yeah.
1: At the TV, whether they're watching, binge watching a show, reality TV. Like, there's other things yeah. that video games at least can be smart.
2: Totally.
1: Sometimes.
2: Yeah. Is it, you know, if someone said, again, it's about taking care of what needs to be taken care of. If you sit in doom scroll...
1: Yeah.
2: That's unattractive.
1: Yes,
2: you're doing
1: it is.
2: That for 5 hours.
1: Yes.
2: If you're sitting, I mean, if you have the time, binge watch a show. That's great. Binge playing video games if you have the time. And it's all about balance and making sure you've got your stuff taken care of.
1: Yeah, and making sure that everybody around you is okay
2: totally.
1: With what you're doing.
2: Some texters have some thoughts. It's a huge ick for me. Another texter saying, "I play video games and my wife says, why are you talking to yourself?" And I say, "I'm talking to my online friends."
1: Oh, God.
2: That's funny. See, I don't like online gaming as much. I will talk to myself and be like, come on, Curtis. Come on.
1: What we grew up, though, in an era where video games were like new and really, really cool and fun. Like, I remember playing video games with my brother as like a bonding that we would
2: yeah.
1: play for hours and hours every weekend. I think that it's
2: you didn't have responsibilities.
1: Well, because it's associated with being a child. I think
2: yeah.
1: that's why women get the ick from it, because they think that it's childish. But again, only if it's being done excessively.
2: Mm. Yeah, I could see that.
1: Yeah.
2: Yeah. But then, like, we could flip it and go all the way around and be like, oh, gossiping's childish.
1: Yeah.
2: So, I mean, you know, is that... I think gossiping is more unattractive than video games to me. That's just me, though.
1: But as long as you're doing it with your significant other, anything's okay.
2: That's true.
3: Is it a relapse if it's just a drink? A picture-perfect party full of friends I used to keep.

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1: The human body is a strange, weird thing, isn't it?
2: Yeah.
1: Yeah. Well, I've got some creepy facts for you about the human body that you've probably never heard of before.
2: Okay, great.
1: Did you know that bleach tries to turn your hand into soap?
2: What?
1: The process is known as saponification. Essentially, when you're using bleach and it gets on your hand, it's a chemical reaction. It turns the oils and fats in our hand into a form of soap.
2: Whoa.
1: That's why your hand always feels slippery after using bleach.
2: Okay, you gotta use
1: white gloves.
2: You gotta wear gloves.
1: Yeah.
2: Anytime you're using bleach.
1: How about this? You know our spinal cord?
2: Yeah.
1: Do you know what it has the consistency of?
2: This is all gonna creep me out right now.
1: Well, that's
2: now.
1: Why it's called crappy. Creepy.
2: Well,
1: creepy. I apologize.
2: Okay, you said spinal cord. I'm straightening up my back right now.
1: Yeah.
2: Okay, what?
1: Our spinal cord has a very similar consistency to a banana. Yeah.
2: What?
1: It's basically a soft, rubbery consistency.
2: Are you serious?
1: I am serious.
2: Oh, yeah. My gosh. Okay, I did not know that.
1: Did you know your internal organs can be itchy? Yeah. They can produce itch-like sensations, either because the itch receptors activate pain neurons or other things. So your kidneys, your liver, your thyroid, you can actually have itchy organs.
2: Whoa.
1: Yeah.
2: So if you're, like, itching in certain areas of your body, if you, like, get an itch, like, in your kidney area, that could just be because they're actually itchy?
1: I think the actual kidneys get itchy.
2: Yeah,
1: yeah.
2: And you're, like, trying to scratch it, right?
1: Yeah, maybe, yeah. Did you know that earwax is actually a type of sweat?
2: No.
1: Yes. It's produced by modified sweat glands in your ear canal, and then it gets mixed, obviously, with the oily secretions.
2: Wow, this is gross.
1: This one's not gross. This one's cool.
2: Okay.
1: Did you know that our human bodies actually emit light?
2: Yes.
1: Yeah. It's a faint light known as ultra-weak photon emission.
2: Otherwise known as aura.
1: Ooh.
2: Wait a minute. What did you just say?
1: What?
2: Say it again. What it's called.
1: Ultra weak photon emission.
2: Oh, I thought it
1: would spell out aura.
2: Yeah.
1: Not even close.
2: Like, can you imagine if aura is the acronym for that, like, crazy? That would have blown.
1: That would have been so crazy.
2: Yeah, okay, sorry.
1: Did you know that children, specifically young kids, can actually regenerate their fingertips?
2: Whoa.
1: As long as it's, like, if you cut off a chunk below, it can't be below the fingernail, I believe.
2: Okay.
1: But kids will actually grow back bone, skin, and muscle.
2: Wow.
1: But it only works for kids.
2: That's cool.
1: Isn't that cool?
2: Yeah.
1: And this one's kind of creepy to end it. Make sure you get your vitamin C, everyone, because old scars, think of where you have scars
2: on
1: your body.
2: I have a scar, yeah.
1: Old scars can reopen due to a lack of vitamin C.
2: What?
1: Yes.
2: Ew.
1: Well, not you. It's kind of neat.
2: I love how I'm like, I have a scar. I have quite a few.
1: Yeah.
2: Do you have scars?
1: Oh, yeah.
2: I've got scars.
1: I've got scars. So go and have a glass of orange juice is what I'm saying.

0: Dream 105.7 traffic.
1: QEW Toronto bound at Thompson Road. Construction's blocking the left lane in the opposite direction. Fort Erie bound at Gilmore. Construction blocking the right lane. Fort Erie bound ramp at Bowen. Construction's blocking that. And Fort Erie bound on ramp at Concession. That's also closed for ongoing roadwork. 406 up to speed in both directions. If you're around Hamilton, Link, Red Hill and Skyway looking good. 405, 420 and Highway 58 continue to run up to speed this morning. 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
1: I came across the weirdest home appliances that you can buy, and some of them I kind of want.
2: Okay, let's hear them. I love a good home appliance.
1: Yeah. How about a self-heating butter knife? So then it's nice and warm.
2: Yeah, that's one of those things that you don't think you need until you have one.
1: Yeah.
2: You're like, how could I live without one? You know how many times my butter I've taken out and I'm like, I just want to be able to put a little bit on a piece of bread and I can't.
1: And it's, you're just digging into it and then it's all smeared and then you tear the bread.
2: Yeah.
1: I kind of want that.
2: Yeah.
1: How about a see-through toaster so you can see how toasted your toast is?
2: That is genius.
1: Isn't that a great idea?
2: I mean, I do need a new toaster. Why not just get that one?
1: I like that idea.
2: Yeah.
1: You can buy a s'more maker that doesn't need a campfire. It heats up the s'mores on its own for you.
2: I don't know about that one.
1: I don't think I need that one.
2: It's all, the campfire makes it good.
1: Yeah. I bought a waffle maker a while ago.
2: Okay.
1: And we've used it like 4 times.
2: Okay.
1: You can actually buy a waffle bowl maker, so then it'll make waffle bowls for you.
2: Whoa.
1: For like your ice cream and stuff.
2: Ooh. That's cool.
1: Yeah. You can, there's a coffee, toast, and eggs all-in-one appliance. So it's a coffee maker, and it's got a griddle on it. And then you can do it all in one.
2: Oh, that's cool. I feel like that's convenient.
1: For like a single person
2: living,
1: that'd be kind of good.
2: That'd be really nice for like a bed and breakfast or like a hotel.
1: Yeah.

0: when your kids were little, did you have a diaper genie?
1: Oh, yeah.
0: Is it like that big?
1: Probably a little bigger than that.
0: Okay.
1: Yeah, because you got to fit like probably a couple towels in there, right?
0: That's true.
1: Yeah. So that's something that you can get. Also, a mini desk vacuum. You can keep your... just a little mini desk, then you can keep your desk clean.
0: I like that.
1: A few of these aren't bad, right?
0: Yeah. I mean, would you be okay with me vacuuming up in here in the studio?
1: I think, we both could.
0: Right? There's some dust bunnies.
1: There's definitely...
0: I can see a few right now.
1: I'm ordering it.

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2: QEW Toronto bound at Thompson Road. Construction is blocking that left lane. And the other direction, Fort Erie bound at Gilmore. Construction is blocking the right lane. Fort Erie bound ramp at Bowen is closed. And Fort Erie bound on ramp at Concession also shut down. 406 is looking good in both directions. 405, 420 and Highway 58 incident and volume free. 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
1: QEW Toronto bound at Thompson Road, construction blocking the left lane. If you're in the opposite direction, Fort Erie bound at Gilmore, construction blocking the right lane. The Fort Erie bound ramp at Bowen has closed, and Fort Erie bound on ramp at Concession also shut down. 406 looking good in both directions, 405, 420 and Highway 58 incident and volume free. 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I'm Giles. 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
1: Melanie, a seventh grade teacher has gone viral for polling his seventh grade students on what they think 40-year-olds do for fun.
2: Okay, in seventh grade, you are 12, 13.
1: Okay. Yeah. And I think this is what's more hurtful about it. It's not a cute question that you're asking like a five-year-old in kindergarten.
2: They're older.
1: These kids are going to be going to high school in like a year or two.
2: Yeah, okay.
1: So, tell me how much this hurts as someone who has a big birthday coming up very soon.
2: Yeah.
1: This is apparently...
2: You mean as somebody that's still in their 30s? Okay, yeah, continue.
1: For the next 30 some odd days. yeah. Here's what 40-year-olds do for fun, according to 7th graders.
2: Okay. Oh, no.
1: Play Wordle.
2: We play every single day. Yes, that is true.
1: What else do 40-year-olds do for fun?
2: It's fun.
1: Watch TV in black and white.
2: We've got
1: color TV.
2: Yeah, no.
1: I love this next kid's answer. They go gamble.
2: Okay.
1: That hurts.
2: No, for the record.
1: Spoiling their grandchildren.
2: What?
1: I'm like, I'm in my 40s.
2: What? No, we don't have grandkids.
1: I know.
2: Yet.
1: That's,
2: come on.
1: How about this one?
2: No.
1: Things that 40-year-olds do for fun, according to 7th graders, play pickleball.
2: Okay, yeah, pickleball. I could see that.
1: Cut coupons.
2: Oh, I need to do that more.
1: Yeah. Go on Facebook. That's what we do for fun.
2: Ew.
1: Buy home decor.
2: Yep.
1: Yep.
2: Yep.
1: Grill food on Sundays.
2: Yep.
1: Say no to everything I ask for.
2: I say maybe. That turns into a no.
1: Take their medicine? We take our medicine for fun? Play golf was on the list.
2: Okay.
1: Knitting was on the list. A lot of these are true, but some of them hurt.
2: Knitting? Okay.
1: Yeah, it's becoming more popular again.
2: Yeah, true.
1: Sitting in a chair on the patio yelling, get off my lawn. This is what 40-year-olds do?
2: Wow. I mean, Curtis, you just mowed your lawn. Can you imagine all the kids come and they start playing like soccer on your... Like, you would probably be like, get off my lawn.
1: No, they were doing it yesterday.
2: And you were okay with it?
1: Yeah, I don't care.
2: Okay, well,
1: that's
2: there you go.
1: That's what lawns are for, right? And we've already done Wordle. I guess we could go gamble, but we got to wait till the end of the show.
2: There's something else on there that I said yes to, though.
1: Facebook?
2: No, I don't
1: counting
2: go on
1: coupons
2: Facebook.
1: Counting coupons?
2: No, I need to do that more.
1: What was the other one that you like to do? Knitting, take our medicine. I don't even have medicine. I don't even have... Oh, pickleball.
2: Oh, yeah, pickleball.
1: Okay. So some of
2: them
1: did ring true.
2: It's a great form of activity. Keeps our bones strong.

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1: Major routes looking good this morning. Couple of items of construction. QEW to runabout at Thompson Road. Still got the left lane blocked there, although it's not causing us too much in the way of slowdowns. Fort Erie bound at Gilmore. Construction blocking the right lane. The Fort Erie bound ramp at Bowen is closed. And Fort Erie bound on ramp at Concession also shut down. 406 is looking good in both directions. 405, 420 and Highway 58 nice and quiet this morning. When kids play, they win. 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I'm Giles Tingey. 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
1: Melanie, I've joked several times that I am not one for details on things that I don't really care about.
2: Like, yeah.
1: I had little astronaut things stuck to the ceiling of my room for a week and a half and didn't notice. There was a new painting in my house that I didn't notice for like months.
2: Yeah, you don't pay attention to detail.
1: Well, it's things I don't care about.
2: Yeah, well...
1: But there are people out there. No, if it's things I care about, I can be quite attentive to
2: detail. No, you're right.
1: Yeah.
2: Yeah, I'll give you that.
1: But there are people out there that their whole life is paying attention to details.
2: I feel like I'm one of those people.
1: Okay, well then you need to get
2: annoyingly
1: into You need to get into the aviation industry.
2: Oh my.
1: I read an article yesterday, and even I found it interesting, just on how the little details that go into planes, not mechanically and engineering-wise, just the little details. Have you ever noticed that most planes, the seats are blue or some shade of light blue or green?
2: Yes, blue, green, gray.
1: Yeah.
2: Yeah.
1: A lot of muted, calm colors.
2: Yeah.
1: That is on purpose.
2: Yeah.
1: They purposely do that to give people a feeling of calm.
2: Yeah.
1: I was like, what?
2: Yeah, I
1: just thought it was the cheapest fabric.
2: No. Can you imagine if seats were like red?
1: Well, they did say on some of the more like budget airlines, they will go with bolder colors, but for the most part, most airlines are going with a calming blue or a calming green to give people a sense of calm and home and relaxation, because they know that even though statistically flying is the safest form of travel,
2: yeah,
1: people get stressed out.
2: Well, yeah.
1: I never would have thought of that.
2: Yeah.
1: I've been like, let's do lightning bolts.
2: Yeah. Oh, there's no storm tonight. There's going to be one on the plane.
1: Let's go.
2: Yeah, I love the calming sensation that you get when you walk onto an airplane between the flight attendants, the pilots. Everything is designed to just make you as relaxed as you possibly can be.
1: Mm-hmm.
2: And that includes the color of the seats.
1: Yeah.
2: Yeah, I could see that.
1: It's interesting to me, again, that there's someone, you know, in the development at Boeing or whatever company that was like, no, we really need to put that much thought into the detail of the seats.
2: Yeah.
1: It's incredible.
2: Curtis is worried about the detailing put into the drink cart.
1: I am.
2: And the food cart.
1: I want that $8 can of Pringles. My wife gets mad every single time we go on a plane together. She's like, just bring Pringles from home.
2: I was on a flight once and they had Quiznos subs.
1: Yeah.
2: Yeah.
1: And what airline was that?
2: I think it was
1: Quiznos Air.
2: No. That sounds good. No, I think it was WestJet. It was a long time ago.
1: Yeah.
2: But I remember they brought out Quiznos subs.
1: Yeah.
2: You had to pay for them. But it was like
1: happy.
2: It was like a quarter of a foot long. Okay. So it's like half of a half.
1: And it's like 3 inches.
2: But you could get multiple. So you could like get like the chicken carbonara and then you could get like the fire roasted like beef.
1: Yeah.
2: You could like try a bunch of different.
1: It's a sampler.
2: Yeah. It was a sampler.
1: A sub flight. A sub flight is what we had.
2: Quiznos sub flight. It was probably some promotion or something, but let me tell you, it was very relaxing.
1: If they put me in charge of the food, I'll pay attention to details.
2: Okay.

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1: English words that used to mean the exact opposite of what they mean today.
2: Okay, this is going to confuse me.
1: Yeah.
2: We're doing the old dipsy doodle.
1: It's a real dipsy doodle, starting with the word awful. If I say something awful, it's terrible, right?
2: Yeah.
1: Yeah.
2: Oh, but awe.
1: Full of awe.
2: Yeah.
1: Is what it originally meant.
2: That's right.
1: You were full of awe at something.
2: Okay. Like awesome?
1: Yeah.
2: Okay.
1: Terrific. You think it's wonderful? It's excellent. Centuries ago, though, it meant something that literally caused terror or fear.
2: Hmm.
1: It comes from the Latin word terrificus. So if something was terrific, it was basically causing terror.
2: Oh, wow.
1: Yeah.
2: Okay, that makes sense.
1: The word nice.
2: Hmm.
1: It's undergone one of the biggest transformations. It means pleasant, agreeable, or kind. But originally, it came from the Latin necius, meaning ignorant or not knowing.
2: Wow.
1: So if something was nice, you'd be like, nice. You'd be like, did you just call me ignorant?
2: You know what, though? I will say, nice is one of those words that if somebody was like, oh, yeah, I know Melanie. She's nice.
1: Yeah, nice.
2: I'd be like, oh, wow, okay.
1: That's where tone is everything,
2: yeah.
1: Right?
2: Well, no, even just the word.
1: Yeah, okay.
2: On its own.
1: The word silly, if you're silly, you're kind of being foolish or
2: yeah.
1: Whatever. Originally, silly meant someone was blessed, happy, or innocent.
2: Huh.
1: Yeah, they're just silly.
2: Okay, that's cute.
1: Yeah. Nervous.
2: Mm.
1: We all talk about nervousness, right?
2: Mm-hmm.
1: Well, originally, it meant strong, vigorous, and full of energy.
2: Hmm.
1: So many of these words have gotten the old dipsy doodle,
2: well,
1: as you say.
2: Okay, so, I mean, that's like a lot of slang words today, because you could say something sick.
1: Wicked.
2: Wicked.
1: Yeah.
2: Those are the two I can think of.
1: Gnarly.
2: From the top of my head.
1: Gnarly hasn't been used in a while.
2: Okay.
1: Yeah. Even the word bully.
2: Mm.
1: Which I know you don't love the word bully.
2: I don't.
1: But originally, it was a term of endearment, meaning someone was a sweetheart, a good friend, or a fine fellow.
2: What?
1: He's bully.
2: Oh, that's so confusing.
1: It's very confusing, isn't it?
2: Wow.
1: Yeah. It goes to show you our language is ever evolving.
2: Yeah, I guess it is. I mean, we could take anything and switch it up. And you said tone earlier, which is huge.
1: That's true.
2: Right? Like, you just used bully, and I was like, oh, that sounds kind of nice.
1: Yeah.
2: Nice!
1: Like, yeah, nice. That sounds nice. And it's even like how you could do it, like, I'm sure maybe people do this, like, with your pets. With your pets, they don't, like, they understand some words, obviously.
2: Right.
1: But it's all in how you do your tone.
2: Right.
1: Like, all, like, with Reese, oh, who's my little chunky monkey? Oh, yeah, who's my little chubbers? You chubbies. You chubby doggy.
2: Yeah.
1: And she's like, yeah, he's so nice.
2: Don't
1: to me.
2: You also call her dumb, too?
1: Not dumb. Dim. She's dim. She's a very sweet girl. She's just incredibly food motivated. And once you've had a dog poop out a full Nerf dart,
2: yeah.
1: You might use that word too.

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1: Yeah.
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1: Psychology Today sent me an email this morning, Curtis.
2: They're your favorites.
1: Two annoying habits that are actually signs of intelligence. Now, I have one of these annoying habits, and you have another, the other one of these annoying habits.
2: Well, it's just like not even 7 o'clock. You're calling me annoying.
1: Well, it's a sign of intelligence, so I'm also like kind of backhandedly complimenting you
2: at the same time.
1: Now, if you're listening, you might have, I guarantee you have at least one of these two annoying habits that are actually signs of intelligence.
2: Okay.
1: I always thought this was a bad thing, but mind wandering. This is the one I have. I've had it. I always have it. All the time. Daydreaming.
2: Yeah.
1: Mind wandering.
2: I have it too.
1: You do?
3: Yeah.
1: So
3: where do you go, Melanie? Where do you go?
1: Well, I don't go anywhere fun. I go to all the things that I have to do.
2: Oh, so that's not daydreaming.
1: No, it's just like mind wandering.
2: Yeah, yeah.
1: Like, I mean,
2: oh, I gotta do this today, I gotta do that.
1: Yeah, but if I'm going on like my walk, if I'm in my happy place, yeah, of course I'll daydream.
2: Yeah.
1: And I'll start thinking about some fun things coming up. Usually, if I'm being honest, it's about outfits that I'm gonna wear that I'm really excited
2: about.
1: What's
2: wrong with that?
1: I'm gonna wear this outfit when I'm on my 40th birthday, and it's gonna be so good. So if your brain wanders off in the middle of a conversation with somebody, just know that it's a sign of intelligence.
2: Okay, we're smarty pants.
1: It actually shows higher creative performance.
2: Oh, well, so that makes sense for both of us.
1: Okay, number two.
2: Which is the one that I have, apparently.
1: No, you have this next one.
2: Okay.
1: Yeah, number two. This is the one you have. Talking to yourself.
2: Oh, I talk to myself all the time.
1: Talking to yourself, whether silently in your head or softly out loud, it looks odd to everybody else, but a recent psychological research suggests that inner speech and self-talk is actually used to support self-regulation planning and metacognition.
2: Whoa.
1: Metacognition is the act of thinking out your own thoughts.
2: Yeah. I've had times where we're doing the show and I'll just say, oh, I'll do this and got to get this done to make sure.
1: Yeah.
2: And I'm like, by the way, I'm not talking to you.
1: So
2: I have to say, I'm not talking to you.
1: I often don't know if you're talking to me or yourself, but I just let you do it. And then usually I can figure it out by now because we're together every single day.
2: And it's just work stuff. It's like, I got to get this done. Oh, I got to get the news in.
1: Yeah.
2: And I'm not saying that to you. I'm just saying,
1: I'm saying
2: it to check it off my own list.
1: Absolutely.
2: You know what I mean?
1: And I have talked to myself before, but I don't do it often. I do know people that do it a lot, like people in my family.
2: Yeah.
1: My dad, he talks to himself. He has always talked to himself.
2: Yeah.
1: I would hear him muttering around the house when I was a kid. I'm like, who are you talking to? He doesn't even realize he's doing it. He's like, oh, I guess me. Sorry.
2: Yeah. It is a good thing overall, I think, to do that. And we talked, what was it, a couple of weeks ago about the Japanese way of eliminating errors is by speaking it out loud that you're doing the thing.
1: Yes.
2: All right. I've turned off the stove, or I've locked the door. Saying it out loud, because then you know that
1: you've done it.
2: It almost eliminates all mistakes.
1: You know, externalizing thoughts internally or quietly out loud it actually reduces like noise in your head.
2: Yeah.
1: Like if you've got a lot going on up there, getting it out, it helps reduce that noise.
2: It's the best.
1: Yeah.
2: Because I don't know about you. Like, do you just constantly have noise going on?
1: I can't even get into it because my brain is nonstop.
2: Nonstop. I say to people, and this is not a responsible way to do it, but it's one of the reasons why I actually like slot machines.
1: Oh, because it's loud.
2: And it just goes ding, ding, ding, ding. And I'm like, oh, and I just have to turn my brain off and push a button. I'm like, oh, that brings me some quiet.
1: We just talked about this. That's how I feel about vacuuming.
2: Yes.
1: When I vacuum, it's like so loud.
2: It's cheaper than the slots. It's cheaper than the slots in your house.
1: And
2: looks better.
1: And it's productive.
2: Yeah, that's true. I still like the slots, though. Because every once in a while.
1: We should get white noise.
2: Yeah.
1: And mine should be a vacuum and yours could be a casino.
2: Slot machines.
1: We'll sleep like babies.

Dream 105.7. Good morning. It's Kayla. Nothing but sunshine today. Ooh, it's going to be a gorgeous one. I got your weather details on the way. But first, here's Elijah Woods with Jamie Fine. Ain't easy. Dream 105.7. Baby.

It is going to be a gorgeous one today. Right now, 13 degrees. I know it doesn't feel like much, but it is going to warm up a bit this afternoon. Not as hot as it has been, or not as warm compared to the last couple of days. But I mean, it's something. 19 degrees this afternoon. We're getting lots of sunshine today. Honestly, I am not one for heat. I'm going to be real with you. And I know I've said this so many times on the show before, that I love to sleep with a fan. Even during the winter, I sleep with a fan. That is how much I love the cold. So for today, if we could have this for the entire summer, I would be in my glory. I would be so happy. But you know, it's Ontario. It's hit or miss. Some days it's going to be hot. Other days, like today. Mother Nature, make up your mind. But yeah, try to get out. Enjoy the weather today. It's going to be gorgeous. Like I said, 19 degrees. And then starting tomorrow and for the next couple of days, it's calling for rain. Lots of it. So take advantage of today. Olivia Dean, Man I Need, Dream 105.7.

0: And let me out.
1: Christina Aguilera, we know, has a powerful voice. But so does Chantal Kreviazuk. And guess what? She is going to be performing at Jackson Triggs Amphitheater August 8th. The perfect way to celebrate your summer. So, if you want to score a pair of tickets to see Miss Chantal Kreviazuk, all you have to do is head on over to our Facebook page at Dream 105.7 FM and enter there for your chance to win a pair of tickets to the show. That's it. Just look for the contest post. You're going to see Chantal's picture, and that is how you enter. Super easy. And of course, we want to send you to the show. We want to make your summer that much better. So again, Facebook page, look out for the Chantal Kreviazuk post. She'll be performing August 8th at the beautiful Jackson Triggs Amphitheater, Niagara-on-the-Lake. And just enter there. And you never know, you could be walking away with a pair of tickets to the show. Good luck. Preston Pablo, 'Cause I Do. Dream 105.7. Good morning.

I gotta say, nothing is scarier than having a stalker that does not give up. Good morning, it's Kayla. Now we're gonna have all the details coming up around 12:10 during What's Trending. But Sabrina Carpenter, man who was arrested at her home, is now fighting a restraining order. Yeah, I have all the juicy details coming up later this afternoon during What's Trending. It's Dream.

Okay, I need your help. I am looking for a farmer's market. And now I know that we have a farmer's market right here in the downtown area. But I love visiting different farmer's markets throughout the summer. Now, when I was living in Mississauga, I lived right by Square One. If you know the area, you know. And throughout the summer, was it Saturday or Sunday morning? They would always have this major farmer's market right across the street from Square One. And that was basically our home farmer's market. So we would go in the morning on the weekend and they would have fresh everything. And I miss that feeling. So like I said, I know that there's a farmer's market right here downtown in St. Catharines. But whether it's Niagara-on-the-Lake, whether it's closer to the falls or somewhere in between, where is there a farmer's market? So I could visit different ones throughout the summer since, well, summer is so close. I'm looking for a farmer's market. Any tips? Text me 905-685-1057. Tell me where you go in the summertime whenever you hit up a farmer's market. Don't forget, text me. Dream 105.7.

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Hey, good morning, it's Kayla. Now that soccer has arrived, it's only appropriate to talk about this. So, coming up, and I don't know if you're going to agree with this, but there has been a recent international ranking. It was released by World Population Review, and it narrowed down the countries with the most attractive men. Any idea which country came in the top spot? Again, we're talking about the top countries with the most handsome men in the world. Which country do you think ranked in at number one? 905-685-1057. Let me know your guess. And then coming up after Martin Garrix and Ed Sheeran, I'm going to tell you the top 10. It might surprise you, might not. Do I agree with this? Not 100%, but we'll talk about it after Repeat It.

I love how you're texting me at 905-685-1057 because a recent international ranking released by World Population Review listed the top countries with the most handsome men in the world. Now, when I first heard about the country that took the number one spot, I'm like, okay, I get it, but I don't get it, but I get it. So I've been going back and forth with this. I'm very surprised at the fact that Ireland, which was one of the guesses that came through on our text line, did not make the top 20. Like, I'm not Irish, but I do have crushes on a lot of like Irish guys. And it's just, the country's not there. So let's take a look at the top 10, shall we? So again, we are talking about the top countries with the most handsome men in the world. This is all thanks to a recent international ranking released by World Population Review. So coming in at number 10, it's France. 9, South Korea. Number 8, US. 7, India. 6, Turkey. Number 5, Lebanon. Number 4, Brazil. Kicking off number 3, Italy. Yes. Number 2, Sweden. And at number 1, now keep in mind, other countries on this list include Japan, Portugal, Germany. You also have Denmark. Canada. This hurts. Canada, I almost forgot to mention, came in at number 13 for the top countries with the most handsome men in the world. What? 13. But yeah, number 1. And somebody guessed this right on the text line. Spain. Turns out Spain is the one country that has the most handsome men. Dream 105.7.

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Hey, good morning. It's Kayla. This sounds like a whole lot of fun. So this month, Falls View, if you haven't heard, is bringing a little extra magic to their indoor water park with a special event, Swim with the Mermaids. Now, the first event already happened a handful of days ago. So they're going to be doing it again June 17th, so 2 days from now, and again on June 24th. So this is designed for children ages 3 to 10. And it's this mermaid and pirates experience. And it's going to give kids the chance to meet live mermaids, which, if you ask me, I think is pretty cool. They get to join in themed activities. They get to enjoy music and games and, of course, create memorable family photos. So entry begins at 4:30 p.m. with the mermaid experience running from 5 to 6 p.m. Each Swim with the Mermaids ticket will include admission for one adult and one child if you're interested. Plus, you get full water park access after the event until close. 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And if this is something that you and the kiddos are interested in, all you got to do is reserve your tickets at fallsviewwaterpark.com. 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

It's the start of a fresh new week, which means we have to talk about Dreams Business Boost Friday. I know we still have the entire week to get through, but I just want to put this on your radar. Dreams Business Boost Friday. We love local on Dream, and we want to shout out the businesses that keep the community strong. So whether you have a storefront,

I saw this Adele meme over the weekend. And the meme says, the way Adele works for 6 months and then disappears for 7 years is very much the work-life balance I'm all about. So safe to say, Adele has that picture-perfect work-life balance.

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1: It's Kayla, and coming up around 12:10, what's trending? We do this each and every afternoon. Well, I give you all of the hottest news out there. Today we're talking about Sabrina Carpenter and her stalker. What? We're also talking about the Maiko biopic, and we're talking a retired Army major. But first, here's Max, Lights Down Low, Dream 105.7.

0: What's Trending with Kayla.
1: On June 9th, 32-year-old William Applegate was arrested by local law enforcement when he was found outside Sabrina Carpenter's property in Los Angeles. The police arrived on site after reports that the man refused to leave the premises despite being confronted by private security. Sabrina reportedly said that the man is a complete stranger and says that she's never met or communicated with him in any way. Sabrina then filed for a restraining order from the court, barring the stalker from approaching or coming near her. The order mandates that William must remain at least 100 yards away from her home, her vehicle, and performance venues. In an interesting turn of events, William's defense attorney filed former opposition papers in Los Angeles County Superior Court, officially seeking to overturn the temporary order and prevent it from being extended into a permanent multi-year injunction. William's legal team argues that the current order is too restrictive and limits his rights. They are contesting claims by Sabrina, saying that William's presence near Sabrina's property was merely an attempt to deliver fan mail and did not pose a threat. In fact, William has claimed that the legal action against him was not Sabrina's personal choice, but was brought against her will by her employed security group and the Los Angeles Police Department in conjunction with her legal team as an artifact of a military government program's maligned instructions. Sabrina's legal team has retaliated with warnings of fiercely contesting the stalker's plea at the upcoming formal hearing scheduled for later this month. Insiders claim that Sabrina has had heightened security protocol following her rise to global fame. This makes the restraining order an ironclad testament to permanently blocking access for William. Michael, the much-talked-about biopic on the life of Michael Jackson, is now the highest-grossing music biopic of all time. Earning well over $900 million so far at the worldwide box office, the film has surpassed 2018's Freddie Mercury biopic, Bohemian Rhapsody. Michael opens in Japan this weekend, which is expected to push it beyond the $1 billion mark. Deadline reports that in addition to highest-grossing music biopic of all time, Michael is also the second-highest-grossing film of 2026 worldwide and the second highest grossing biopic worldwide. Lionsgate has already confirmed that a sequel is already underway, with the studio's chief Adam Fogelson stating there is a ton of incredibly entertaining Michael Jackson story and much of the biggest and most popular parts of his music catalog that were not touched upon in the first film. And a retired Army major is among the graduating class at Brock this year. 66-year-old Robert Tremblay, receiving a degree in classics and archaeology and a minor in medieval and Renaissance studies. During his studies, Robert took part in 60 underwater dives in Italy as he helped uncover ancient artifacts. Robert is set to return in the fall as he begins his master's degree in classics. That's it for What's Trending. Deb, who is in for Aiko for the next little while, has more for your entertainment updates at 4:30.
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Ah, yes, the song perfect for a day like today. Because, well, it is sunny and it is gorgeous. What's going on? It's Kaylin. Happy Monday. Getting up to 19 degrees this afternoon. Right now we're sitting at 13. Try to get out and enjoy the weather. Take advantage of it. There will be sunshine right up until your evening. In the overnight, temp will dip. Not too much though, 15. But then by tomorrow morning, we're getting rain. And it looks like we're going to be getting rain for the next few days. So yeah, take advantage of the sunshine today. Because you never know when it's going to reappear. Here again, the weekend, die for you. 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

Yes, Jessica here on our text line at 905-685-1057 is in the mood for some Destiny's Child. Let's throw it back to Jumpin' on Dream 105.7. 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

Hey, it's Kayla. If you've ever looked in the mirror and thought, not bad, congratulations, you're apparently part of the majority. You're not alone. So a new online poll asked people to rate their attractiveness on a scale from 1 to 10. And despite the internet being home to, obviously, unlimited confidence and filtered selfies, most people gave themselves fairly modest scores. So just 2% of respondents rated themselves a perfect 10 out of 10. Whatever. Meanwhile, 3% said that they were a 1. Proving that self-esteem remains a work in progress for some folks. Now, here's how the rest of the scores broke down. 3% rated themselves a 1. 8% chose a 2 or 3. 30% landed at a 4 or 5. 47% rated themselves a 6 or 7. 8% gave themselves an 8 or a 9. And 2% claimed 10. So, when you break it down even further, most people think they're somewhere between pretty good and I'd look better if I got more sleep. So for those who rated themselves low numbers, now I want you to look in the mirror and I want you to say, I'm a 10. Yeah, you are. It's Dream.

Hey, it's Kayla. You wanted to hear something crazy? 13 Reasons Why. That is a series on Netflix. I believe Selena Gomez served as the executive producer, or at least one of the executive producers. Her and her mom actually helped out with 13 Reasons Why. And I saw yesterday on, I think it was, pretty sure it was Facebook. That series dropped 9 years ago, the first season. There's currently, what, 4 seasons on Netflix? And just a couple of months ago, I revisited all the seasons because I was like, you know what? I need something to watch. I really, really enjoyed 13 Reasons Why. I think it's probably one of the most well-done series on Netflix, in my opinion. So I revisited and I watched every single episode from start to finish. And yesterday when I was on social and I saw that the first season came out 9 years ago, I was blown away. Because 9 years ago, like saying it feels like it was so long ago. But then I remember sitting in my basement, because I lived in a house at this point. I was in my basement on the couch. And as I would snack on like ice cream and stuff, I would just be so obsessed with 13 Reasons Why. So even though that number seems so long ago, it feels like yesterday I tuned into the first season. It's Dream.

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It's Kayla, and if you know me, you know that I am a dog person through and through. I've had dogs my entire life. I love watching dog videos. I love meeting random dogs on the streets. And I love dog stories like this. And we've heard dog stories like this over the last couple of years. As of recently, there was a dog, I believe it was in the States, kept showing up at a gas station. So now he's basically a gas attendant where he just sits there and he likes to be petted and loves all the attention from all the customers. But I came across another dog story. It was a stray dog, and this dog wandered into a church in Brazil, by the way, looking for food. And the dog ended up finding something a lot bigger, a permanent home with the parish. I kid you not. So the local priest out in Brazil took him in, and over time, the dog became part of the daily church life. He attended mass, and of course, he stayed close to the altar. And this is a story of what started as survival and turned into belonging. And now he joins services in a small outfit. That's right. The parish gave him his own outfit, and he stands beside the priest during mass. So if this story does not make you smile, I don't know what will. Charlotte Cardin now, The Way We Touch. It's on Dream 105.7. I love this.

something to look forward to this week. So coming up on Wednesday, make sure you are listening to the morning show, because on Wednesday, guess what is up for grabs? A $100 Lotto 649 voucher, all thanks to our friends over at OLG. So just imagine, you're listening, your name gets called, you walk away.

The icon himself, Babyface, also known as Kenneth Babyface Edmonds. He is said to honor his frequent collaborator, Whitney Houston, by performing at a gala in memory of the late Whitney Houston later this summer. So it's the Whitney E. Houston Legacy Foundation's fifth annual Legacy of Love Gala. And it's going to be held at the Whitley Hotel in Atlanta, August 8th. I don't even know why I said it like that, Atlanta, because whenever I say Toronto, I don't say Toronto. Atlanta. There we go. I feel more like me there. August 8th, and this is to celebrate what would have been her 63rd birthday. And this year's gala theme, I Want to Dance with Somebody. This is according to a press release. And speaking of Whitney, here's Exhale. I love this song. It's one of my favorites. And it's on Dream 105.7. Yeah.

making your day fly by. Join the dream team. One after another.

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Hey, it's Kayla. Thanks for hanging out. Enjoy the rest of this gorgeous Monday afternoon. You and I will chat again tomorrow at 10 a.m. I'm very excited because coming up next, we have Deb Mack. She is new to Dream. So make sure you text her, get to know her, 905-685-1057. She's going to be in for Aiko for the next couple of weeks. So we are really excited to welcome her to the Dream team. And of course, there is a video of her chatting with Aiko, just so you can get to know her a bit. You're going to find that video up now across the socials, both on Facebook and on Instagram. So if you haven't seen it yet, you want to know what she looks like, go to the video, watch it. It's a lot of fun. And the best part is you're going to fall in love with her voice. You're going to fall in love with the way she talks because she is from the UK. She's from London. So we are really excited to have Deb. You're going to have a lot of fun with her. She's going to hang out with you for the rest of the afternoon. And like I said, for the next couple of weeks. So make sure you text her, say hi, and stick around. Going to leave you off with Suddenly I See, and it's on Dream 105.7.

The song that was at number one for 16 non-consecutive weeks on the Billboard Hot 100, and he was the first male country solo artist to have a number one in 42 years. He did well. It's Morgan Wallen and Last Night on Dream 105.7. Hello there. How are you doing? If you're a little bit confused, my name's Debbie Mack. I'm here looking after Aiko's show for the next 2 weeks. When I was in talking to her on Friday, I did say that I've been in Canada for about 2.5 years now, moved over from the UK, and although I did loads of radio in the UK, this is my first Canadian radio show, so I'm really excited. And I love Dream. The music is so good, isn't it? I've got Sean Hook coming up, Britney Spears on the way, the latest single from Maroon 5, and right now here's Selena Gomez. This is Lose You to Love Me.

So we're having a slightly cooler start to the week this week than last week, which is welcome news to me because there's something wrong with our aircon at the moment. So sleeping in our house is like sleeping in the UK on a hot summer's day, because only rich people have aircon in the UK because it's never sunny enough to justify having it all the time. So on a hot summer's day, nobody gets any sleep and everyone's really grumpy. You just heard Tia Wood and Sky High on Dream 105.7, and Maroon 5 are back. They released this song at the start of last month, and Adam Levine's daughter, Dusty Rose, helped him write this song, which means she got her first official songwriting credit. This is Heroin on Dream.

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afternoon. I hope you're having a good day so far. If you're a little bit confused as to who I am, hello, I'm Debbie Mack. I'm looking after Aiko's show for her for the next couple of weeks on Dream 105.7. Now, Britney Spears, do you follow her on Instagram? She loves to have a dance on Instagram, does Britney Spears? If you're wondering whether she's going to release any new music, she has said categorically she is never returning to the music industry. She enjoys being a ghostwriter for other artists and apparently has written 20 songs for other artists. I would love to know which song she's actually written. She released this one in 1999. It's You Drive Me Crazy on Dream.

Newlywed Dua Lipa. She got married at the end of last month in London in the UK, and then she had a big three-day celebration in Sicily and upset some of the locals, apparently, because she was too noisy. So she gave them loads of money, and then, shock horror, they were absolutely fine. That is Dance the Night on Dream 105.7. I've got Norah Jones and BB Rexha coming up for you. But right now, here's Sean Hook.

King Charles celebrated his other birthday on Saturday, so his actual birthday is in November, but there's a custom that was started by King George II in 1748. His birthday was in November as well, but he decided that the month of November was no good for the outdoor public celebrations for his birthday, so he did declare that he would have another birthday, and it would always be on the second Saturday in June. So yeah, that's why monarchs get two birthdays. Even if it's a monarch that has a decent birthday month, like July or August, they still get to have another birthday on the second Saturday in June, which must be a nightmare for friends and family, because they have to get presents for two birthdays and for Christmas, and this person is already a really rich monarch and they probably don't need anything. I've got Alex Warren's Fever Dream coming up for you very soon, but right now here's BB Rexha featuring Florida Georgia Line. It is Meant to Be on Dream 105.7.

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Looking forward to the release of Gracie Abrams' new album. That is out on July the 17th. She has said that she was worried that being in a happy relationship would affect her ability to write emotional songs. But apparently all good. She just drew on past experiences. I've got That's So True, her huge song. Coming up for you after this, it's Chromeo on Dream 105.7 with Jealous.

So we seriously need to help Ray find herself a husband, because now she has said multiple times on stage and in interviews that she's not writing any new music until she falls in love. She doesn't want to write any more heartbreak songs. She has even got the title for her next album. It will be called And Then She Falls in Love, but she hasn't started writing it yet because she needs some real life inspiration. Oh, and she's not interested in rappers, apparently. She's dated a few rappers. I think we may have heard about those relationships in some of her heartbreak songs. So yes, we need to find Ray a partner if we want new music from her. That was Where Is My Husband? This is Dream 105.7. Tyler Shore on the way for you after this. It's Lucas Graham.

It is Monday afternoon. This is Dream 105.7. Hello there. How are you doing? My name's Debbie Mack. I'm looking after Aiko's show for the next 2 weeks. Have you heard that we have got tickets to give away to see Chantel Kraviazuk? I have all of the details about that coming up for you after Billie Eilish and this one from Enrique Iglesias.

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So how do you fancy going to see Chantal Kraviazuk? So born in Winnipeg, she is internationally celebrated, 3 times Juno Award and Grammy winning singer-songwriter and musician. She just oozes talent, and Dream 105.7 want to send you to see her on August the 8th at the beautiful Jackson Triggs Amphitheatre in Niagara-on-the-Lake. So if you fancy this, and I can't see any reason why you wouldn't, head to Dream 105.7 FM's Facebook page and enter now for your chance to win a pair of tickets to the show. 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Here's Sabrina for you now. It's Manchild on Dream.

from 2006, it's Nelly Furtado and Do It on Dream. It's Debbie Mack here, in for Aiko. So Shake Shack, they are doing a Dubai chocolate pistachio shake for a limited time over the summer. Have you tried this Dubai chocolate? Because I'm a chocoholic and I would love to try it, but every time I've seen it in the shop, it has been so expensive. One thing I will say about Shake Shack milkshakes, though, is that if you go out over the summer, maybe have a few cocktails, maybe a few beers or some glasses of wine, if you follow it up at the end of the night with a Shake Shack milkshake, you'll feel totally fine the next day. I've done it a few times now, and honestly, it works. Pass it on. They should use it in their marketing campaigns. Here's 5 seconds of summer for you now on Dream 105.7. It is Youngblood.

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1: Good afternoon. Let's start off in St. Catharines, where we have a crash reported on Ontario Street south of Linwell. We're seeing heavy delays between Linwell and the QEW at this time. Over in Fort Erie, Bellevue Boulevard is closed between Dominion and Summit for water main repairs until the end of the day. At least some good news on the QEW. The Fort Erie bound QEW ramp to Bowen has been reopened following daytime construction. 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I'm Lex Tan, and that's your Dream 105.7 traffic.
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Were you lucky enough to see Coldplay when they were in Toronto? They were so good. That is Viva La Vida on Dream. I went to see Imagine Dragons last month and I thought they were absolutely brilliant as well. I actually bought the ticket so that I could take my youngest son to his first ever concert, and he loves Imagine Dragons. And I thought, yeah, I'll know a few of the songs. I knew more than I realised. Dan Reynolds, the lead singer of Imagine Dragons, he is such an amazing showman. He started the show with his cardigan on. After the first song, he removed his cardigan. After the second song, he removed his shirt. That man spends a lot of time in the gym. And I thought, where is this going? But that was it for clothing removal. But the whole show was so, so good. And I've got Demons coming up for you very soon on Dream 105.7.

It is Dream 105.7. How are you doing? It's Debbie Mack here in for Aiko. Did you watch the FIFA World Cup 2026 opening ceremony last week? Shakira performed. It's the fourth time that she has performed for the World Cup. In fact, she's known as the unofficial queen of the World Cup. But there are some conspiracy theories surrounding her performance. When she took to the pitch, some people are saying that that was a body double. But just so as you know, those theories have been debunked now, because if you focus in on her forehead, there's a little scar that is also on Shakira's forehead. We live in a crazy world these days, don't we? Here she is now with Whenever, Wherever. It is Dream.

A little bit of country for your Monday afternoon from Ella Langley. She said that song was written in 45 minutes and it made history as the first song by a solo woman ever to top the country airplay, country songs and Hot 100 charts at the exact same time. It's Choosing Texas on Dream 105.7. And here's Len for you now. I haven't heard this song for such a long time. It's a great song. This is Still My Sunshine.

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1: In Fort Erie, we've got the Toronto-bound QEW at Thompson Road dealing with construction in the left lane. The Toronto-bound QEW off-ramp to Thompson is closed. And we also have the Concession Road on-ramp to the Fort Erie-bound QEW shut down because of road work. Also, Bellevue Boulevard is closed between Dominion and Summit for water main repairs. On the Welland Canal, the Lakeshore, Glendale, Highway 20, and Main Street bridges are all raised. 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I'm Lex Tan, and that's your Dream 105.7 traffic.
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0: I'm a sucker for you. 105.7. Yeah.

Now, I haven't been lucky enough to see Pink perform live, but if you have, you'll know that she does all the acrobatics and she flies over the audience. She used to have an intense fear of heights, you know, but she decided to feel the fear and do it anyway, which is the name of that really famous self-help book from the late 90s. And she well and truly conquered her fear, didn't she? I would love to see her live. That is Never Gonna Not Dance on Dream 105.7. I've got Lady Gaga coming up, Katy Perry on the way as well. But right now, here's Sia. This is the greatest.

I hope your Monday has gone well so far. It's Debbie Mack here, in for Aiko on Dream. There is a new trend. It's a South Korean trend that gives you the thrill of online shopping without actually spending any money. So you download this app and you can browse things and you can add them to the basket. You can even complete the purchase. There is fake delivery tracking and virtual couriers. And they reckon that it gives you the same excitement and dopamine hit as if you were to actually shop. It's like playing shop, like when you were a kid. Did you used to have the plastic groceries? Because I did. It was a lot of fun, but I feel like maybe I'm just a little bit too old for all of that now. I don't know. Maybe that's just me. This is Dream 105.7. Lady Gaga for you now. This is Bad Romance.

0: Justin Trudeau was there to support her, but spotted in the crowd for the first Canada match, Ryan Reynolds and Mike Myers. Austin Powers was watching the first Canada match. Elsewhere with What's Trending, Zendaya and Tom Holland had their first red carpet in 4 years. They were there for the upcoming Marvel film, Spider-Man Brand New Day. I do love a Spider-Man film that is being released on the 21st of July. And Ed Sheeran has announced a music hiatus to do the dad thing. He has said that he is going to take a prolonged break from his music career to focus on family, but hopefully still touring, because I've got tickets to go and see him in August and I'm really looking forward to it. There's more What's Trending with Kayla tomorrow at 10 past 12.
1: Hi, this is George from George's Greek Village. You probably think of dad as a guy who has everything, but does dad have a plate of delicious flaming saganaki? Nope. How about a perfectly grilled ribeye steak topped with our demi-glaze and feta? Or a patio with a front row view of the ships cruising the canal? This Father's Day, treat the guy who has everything to something he's always wanted. A great meal at George's Greek Village, 535 Queenston Street, right at the Homer Bridge.
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3: You have reports of stalled vehicles. First Toronto bound QEW past Thorold Stone Road. Fort Erie bound QE past the 405 and eastbound 405 approaching Stanley. The good news is all of those issues are off to the shoulders, so we're not seeing any big delays there. In Fort Erie, Bellevue Boulevard is closed between Dominion and Summit for ongoing water main repairs. 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I'm Lex Tan, and that's your Dream 105.7 Traffic.
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1: Pre-stalled vehicles are still being reported right now in the majors. Toronto-bound QE past Thorldstone Road, Fort Erie-bound QEW past the 405, and eastbound 405 approaching Stanley. All of them are off to the shoulders at this time. In Fort Erie, Bellevue Boulevard remains closed from Dominion and Summit for water main repairs for the rest of the day. And in Niagara Falls, Willoughby Drive is closed from Main to Weinbrenner for maintenance. On the Welland Canal, we've got the Queenston and Highway 20 bridges scheduled to raise soon. 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I'm Lex Tan, and that's your Dream 105.7 Traffic.
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The Black Eyed Peas, and let's get it started. This is Dream 105.7. Hello, if you've just joined me, my name's Debbie Mag. I'm looking after Aiko's show for the next couple of weeks. Yes, I am a Brit. I've been living in Canada for about 2.5 years now, and this is my very first Canadian radio show on Dream. Justin Bieber on the way for you very soon. Oh, that brilliant new track from Martin Garrix and Ed Sheeran, and I'll tell you the story of how it came to be as well. But right now, here's the Strombellas. It is Hold Me on Dream.

So do you know which matches you are watching for the soccer, the football? I'm always caught between which way to go because obviously I'm a Brit. So in the UK, we call it football, but here it is soccer. But both of my boys play soccer and they call it soccer, but my husband still calls it football. And to be honest, I'm completely confused. Justin Bieber, he did a World Cup performance, but it was not at the opening ceremony. He performed You Can't in the VIP area at the SoFi Stadium in California. So he's doing VIP areas and he's doing the Coachella Festival that none of us can afford to go to. When is he going to start doing the shows that the rest of us can actually see? Here he is with Daisies. It is Dream 105.7.

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1: Starting on the QEW for Erie bound past the 405, we have reports of a stalled vehicle there. There's also one Toronto bound QEW past Thurlstone Road. However, good news, the Toronto bound QEW ramp to Thompson has been reopened following daytime construction. On the Welland Canal, the Carlton Street Bridge is raising soon. 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

That song is just so beautiful. Christina Perri and Jar of Hearts on Dream 105.7. I've got something new for you now. A song that was actually 12 years in the making because Martin Garrix and Ed Sheeran became friends during a night out in Amsterdam in 2014. They laid down the original vocals at a studio in 2014, but then it hasn't been released until now. And the reason they decided to release it is to celebrate Martin's 30th birthday. This is Repeat It on Dream 105.7.

So if you love Shawn Mendes, and don't we all? We all love Shawn Mendes. He released Treat You Better live from New York on the 3rd of June. So it's the single and accompanying live video to celebrate the 10th anniversary of that song that I just played you, which is crazy that that is now a decade old. This is Dream 105.7. It's Debbie Mack here. How are you doing? Looking after things for Ico. Sam Smith for you now. This is Diamonds on Dream.

Destiny's Child and Say My Name on Dream. This next song from Preston Pablo was his saviour. So he was feeling intensely overwhelmed by his sudden immersion into the very fast-paced music industry. And he was suffering a lot of anxiety and couldn't come up with any songs. But then he wrote Flowers Need Rain, and it served as his drought breaker from his writer's block. And he's transformed his mental health struggles into his biggest hit. And it really is a great song. Flowers Need Rain, Preston Pablo on Dream 105.7.

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1: We still have reports of a stalled vehicle, Toronto-bound QEW past Thorold Stone Road, as well as the Fort Erie-bound QEW past 405. We've also got construction in Fort Erie on the Fort Erie-bound QEW at Gilmore in the right lane, and the Toronto-bound QEW at Thompson Road in the left lane. On the Welland Canal, the Carlton Street Bridge is raised. 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
0: This is Dream Country.

Also, have you seen that Pepsi have launched a new soda for the World Cup? It has 30% more caffeine. And the reason that they're doing this is because some of the matches, they're on quite late, particularly for people in the UK, where I come from. There are people that are having to stay up quite late to watch some of their favourite teams. So the idea is they drink this Pepsi and then they stay awake for much longer and probably for even longer after that and don't end up sleeping at all. But at least they will be awake for the matches. This is Dream 1057. It's Debbie Mack here, looking after things for Aiko for the next 2 weeks. Here's Hosier for you now. It is Too Sweet.

Benson Boone. It is Mystical Magical on Dream 105.7. Congratulations, by the way, for nearly completing Monday. That is the worst day of the week, pretty much out of the way. I'm Debbie Mack in for Aiko. I have got Charlie Puth and Rihanna coming out for you, but right now, the song that was crowned the Billboard Song of the Year in 2006. It is actually blowing my mind that this song is 20 years old this year. He was the first Canadian solo artist to secure the top spot on Billboard's year-end chart since Bryan Adams in 1991. It's Daniel Powter. This is Bad Day.

There is the actual sound effect of a light switch in this song. I'm sure it must be the only song out there that has the sound effect of a light switch in it. It's Charlie Puth on Dream 105.7. It's Debbie Mack here, in for Aiko, Jennifer Lopez on the way. But right now we are heading back to 2007. It's Rihanna and Don't Stop the Music. Please don't stop.

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1: 40 rebound QEW at Nikola Tesla. We've got a collision now blocking three right lanes. It is very slow as you go onto the downside of the Burlington Skyway. In Thorold, we have problems northbound 406 at Beaver Dams blocking a live lane. We're also seeing heavy delays along Beaver Dams between Collier and Pine. 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I'm Lex Tan, and that's your Dream 105.7 traffic.
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It is Jennifer Lopez. She is in a new Netflix romantic comedy. It's called Office Romance. I haven't got around to seeing it yet, but her co-star is Brett Goldstein. I have seen the Lad Bible Snack War that was uploaded to social media last week. Now, Snack Wars is when they compare iconic American and British foods. And obviously, Brett is from the UK and Jennifer being from the States, this was a great thing to do with them both. So Space Raiders versus Flaming Hot Cheetos, that was one of them. Space Raiders being a chip that you can get in the UK, but they went for the beef flavour. And everybody knows the pickled onion flavour is the best out of those two. Saveloy, which is a pink, disgusting looking sausage that you get in fish and chip shops in the UK, versus Corn Dog. And they also did Butterfinger versus Bounty. Bounty being a chocolate bar in the UK with a coconutty filling. So do look up Lad Bible, Snack Wars with Jennifer Lopez if you want to watch that, because it is quite amusing. This is Dream 105.7. It's Debbie Mack here in for Aiko. Here's Rhea May for you now with The Old Me.

On Air with Ryan Seacrest coming up at 7 o'clock tonight on Dream 105.7. It's Debbie Mack with you until then. Taylor Swift will be celebrating again. She is the youngest female songwriter in the Songwriter Hall of Fame. She was inducted last Thursday. In her speech, she thanked her parents and her brother for deciding to relocate from Pennsylvania to Nashville when she was a teenager to pursue her dream of becoming a songwriter. Can you imagine if they hadn't have done that? We wouldn't have Taylor Swift and Taylor Swift music. Here she is now with Opalite on Dream.

do know that Trevor Guthrie wrote this song as an open letter to his real life best friend. Apparently she was going through a very tough time. He was inspired to write this track to let her know that she was valued. What a lovely guy. That is Wanted. It is Dream 105.7. Debbie Mack here looking after Aiko's show for the next 2 weeks while she takes a well-earned break. Here's Easy On Me for you now. It is Adele.

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1: Fort Erie bound QEW at Nikola Tesla, still dealing with a collision blocking three right lanes. We're still seeing heavy delays in the area. We have two stalled vehicles being reported right now on the Toronto bound QEW, one just past Glendale, the other one at Jordan. Neither of them are causing any big delays at this time. On the Welland Canal, the Lakeshore Road, Mellon B Avenue, and Clarence Street bridges are raised. When kids play, they win. 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I'm Lex Tan, and that's your Dream 105.7 traffic.
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I hope you've had a good day today. This is Dream 105.7. It is Debbie Mack here in for Aiko. I'm nearly done on air with Ryan Seacrest on the way very soon, and I will be back tomorrow afternoon at 2 o'clock. Olivia Rodrigo's new album is out now, by the way, if you want to listen to it. There is a very impressive photo on the front cover of her suspended from a swing, but she was telling Jimmy Kimmel she was actually on that swing for 2 hours, and they had to put a cushion underneath her dress just to make it a little bit more comfortable for her. Here she is with Good For You on Dream.

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0: 3, 2, 1. It's Ryan Seacrest here on Dream 105.7. So you guys influence my weekend too much. You told me on Friday to watch Crash, the documentary about a teenage girl who ran full speed, right, into a building.
1: I watched
0: and
1: that.
0: Sadly, she did not, well, not sadly, she didn't die, but the kids, the boyfriend and the boyfriend's friend did not make it in this crash, and it is difficult to watch.
1: It really
0: is. The question in this whole docuseries, right, from, or is it, it's just one
1: it's a movie, or it's a
0: yeah, it's a movie, yeah, it's like 90 minutes. Was, did she do it on purpose? And I you told me that going into it.
1: Right.
0: And it's amazing how much footage they have from the cop cams. They have so much footage of everything that went down from those body cams.
1: Yep.
0: But man, I don't want to give it away. I mean, it was in the news, but I could not sleep after watching that. Thank you, Sissany. Thank you very much.
1: But you were entertained.
0: I mean, entertained is not the right word. I was puzzled by the entire thing. And actually, at the beginning, I wasn't quite sure. And then as it evolved, I formed an opinion, which I will tell you after more people watch it. But wow, that was a very intense documentary.
2: Why don't you watch Off Campus? It's very light.
0: So I did.
2: It's very
0: bright. You guys controlled my entire weekend. I had to cancel all of my dates from Hinge because of you.
1: Oh, wow.
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2: Quote of the day.
1: What's your sport?
2: You play volleyball at the beach? You know, the pickleball? Biking a little bit? Studies have shown that this sport improves your brain function more than any other sport. And that sport is ping pong. Ping.
3: Is it?
2: Yep. Whoa. Marty Supreme knows, right? Ping pong, it promotes healthy brain blood flow and stimulates the cerebellum and the thought centers in the frontal lobes. I mean, I had a ping pong table in the basement when I was growing up in Atlanta. I had no idea the intellectual, you know, growth I could have achieved by playing it, so I didn't really play it that much. Ping pong, it is amazing to watch the pros play ping pong, but it's not, I'm not so great at it. My ball never hits the table.
3: No. And would this just work with ping pong, or would pickleball fall into this category? Perhaps air hockey?
2: They don't say that.
3: Air hockey?
2: I don't think air hockey falls
3: into it. Air hockey's like the same thing. The ball's going back and forth.
2: No, wait a minute. Air hockey's, you just hit it one way.
3: Yeah. No.
2: You don't go back and forth.
3: Yeah, you do. You go to the other side.
2: What's the one I play with? It's on sand and you just shoot it down the long bowling alley?
3: It's shuffleboard. No.
2: Today's quote, a mistake that makes you humble is better than an achievement that makes you arrogant.
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9: 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And don't sweat getting great sleep this summer. 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